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1: 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Well, this is your moment. 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
0: Possible begins here. 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

0: 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It's Friday. 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I love this song to kick in my Friday, boy.
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0: Emma auntie, do you know that pain? 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

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You go into the mirror and ask yourself, what is wrong with me? and be like, oh man, I wanna go found out. 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

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Good morning. 15 minutes after 2 hours. We are going to mix this color Friday. We come nandi. We go pin the jam beside you. Mix your Friday. Yes, we are going to play like we are standing on manje. We are standing, standing. Just go and do that. Make sure ukuthi amalebhaya ahlangana zonke izinto zibe grand asikho-ke isikhathi esibuhlungu njengalesi asikho isikhathi esinzima njengalesi esibhekene naso njengamanje yabona lesikhathi esibhekene 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

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A day number 268 of the year 2026. 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Sakhona si right much as a fresh Mtsororo Kumkumundo FM still to rock baby the morning. Ekseni mintambama. 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

0: O le stanno luce, o le stanno illuminando, le stanno relax, le stanno il telecado, le stanno la banda barraio, le stanno la banda bajolile, o le stanno la banda sound and moved. Yeah, Xeni, kumkumunda FM, the sound of choice of kids and capital. Yeah, what's calling ala, sbuye, sikvali show yako kamnandi.
1: 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I fourth annual Matric Mass Prayer 2026 oyilethelwe induleka group esibuyile. 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

DJ Stoki XN, 6 minutes to 3, umkhumbulo ne 7.6 FM mighty awukhuzeki. 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I'm your boy King Champonizer. Have a lovely weekend. 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

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Mama Mfundisi Tabitha Christian, and then yeah, we will respond. Now, what's nice with WhatsApp, which is like a brother did this all, you can send a message and a mama of the hours learning Washilo, which is a responding hour, and then yeah, when we open the new day by getting his card for now, then we can get those messages. So, okay, we want to encourage you. Would you say in safe food in WhatsApp? It can be a message or a type healer or a message or a voice message. So, yeah, I can then see so good responder. Go on. Nazi number long is 7 6. It is 074-615-8466. 076-054-6486 It's a family church. So which means that was awena kanye nomyeni wakho or unkosikazi wakho abazali bakho abantwana bakho umndeni wakho nje wonke you can actually even come with colleagues or with friends abantu benze njalo really and it would be wonderful to host you this coming Sunday. Now iGlory Dimension Cerebral Church isembali eunit J embali eunit J sisebenzisa ke bakithi kune shopping complex eyodwa embali and le shopping complex ine Butare yangahlophe and then ngaphezulu kube ne super market phani ndawo ke kube nendawo ibisetshenziswa as a nightclub kuthiwa is a touch of glass so yeah that is where we are. That is where we are. So we touch of Christ and touch of glory in German. So yeah, that is where we are. So we would love to welcome you. Now, kumnandi kabi ngoba uma usebenzisa Uber or uma usebenzisa ama app la akudirect ama navigators, really ukhona touch of glass and then ke ibisi ku director ikuthathe ikufake kodwa kuse unit J embali. 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Yeah, but please come. 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Yeah, but so kunama prayers akhona. Now, another thing really exciting ukuthi sizovula izikole ezintathu. 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And kulezi zikole ke bakithi zizokwenzeka njengamanje we are still praying and really preparing information really curriculum because kuzo kuqala again faith school prayer school kanye nani kanye ne divine healing school

kwe faith school nje you will be taught about the principles of faith lo nkulunkulu akufundisayo asifundisa ngona ezweni lakhe ngokukholwa. We prayer school, you will be taught about prayer and also given an opportunity to pray. So yeah, this is very important. We divine healing school uzofundiswa bakithi ngunkulunkulu ephilisa. Uzofundiswa nge divine healing, that is healing bakithi from God. Being touched by the power of God. Recovering, number one, recovering from a physical ailment. God wenziwa ngamandla kaNkulunkulu. We are going to teach. Now, I'm saying in a Catholic, I get common decisions of Kulegel without having gone through the class. Why? Because e healing is spiritual. So, running a man to buy a pillis, but then they lose their healing. So, they need to be taught about what healing is around, but how to keep it. Because it only would Uma it mon likishiwe, lea hamba, besilia buya, guzo checka, good ilrealo, he say occupied na, noma is it right. Mantolu would have ilrealo, he empty, then lea buya gibagit, silio kankasa matimoni, our servant are stronger than it. And they come back, besibengena, kuleon, so that the state, yalo umuntu ke, worse, 7 times worse than it was previously. So, ke abantu badinga, ukufundiswa, healing, and how to keep their healing. Now, kunezi ziningi, isingesikwazi, ukuthi zisho, njengamanje. 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I will just take the time to teach on it, and believe me, ngikhulumile ukuthi singamakholwa and ukukholwa Romans 10:17 kuvela ngokuzwa izwi lenkosi. 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And believe me, the other time I told you of the testimonies that one has had in the ministry uNkulunkulu akunikeze privilege ukuthi ngibe involved in, so that I don't doubt ukuthi uNkulunkulu uyaphilisa. Believe me, we've seen there is a couple that is dear and near, so special into our hearts. Babese glory, bagit. Babese glory, they stayed in our church for a long time. Umama became one of the leaders until they moved to Joburg. And Mabese Joburg, believe me, some point in time, Ubaba, umlenze wakhe, waune cancer. 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We prayed for the man and guess what? The man was healed. And so many years later, guess what? The man is healed. Earlier in the year, umama in a birthday, maybe it was about a month ago, really calling us, crying, akasekho la umama. Calling us crying, today, if it was not for you, I am sure ukuthi umyeni wami ngabe angisaphili. So again, too many testimonies that we know ukuthi uNkulunkulu uyaphilisa. Even though inkonzo uNkulunkulu asinikeze yona ke bakithi, akusiyo ke eyabavangeli, abavele nje babeka izandla bese kuphela kanjalo. Kodwa it's a teaching, a equipping ministry. So which means that uhlala phansi ufundiswe, and in the context of the teaching, uNkulunkulu heals you. And as uNkulunkulu leads us, or as the word of God instructs us, so beka izandla kubantu abagulayo bese beyaphila. So guess what? A faith school, a prayer school, and our nation stands in need of prayer.

this week into sikhulekela our nation, because really our nation stands in need of ukuthi ibandla laNkulunkulu likhulekele isizwe sethu. So ke kwi prayer school uzofundiswa nge prayer bese uyakhuleka, not only that but kwi healing school uzofundiswa nge divine healing. 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So yeah, that is exciting. That is worth mentioning. Izobenzeka ke khona e Glory Dimension Celebrity Church ese UniJ kwi shopping complex leya bakithi. 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Now, okunye kungukuthi njengoba ngilana ngiya broadcaster kwi Facebook page kaMfundo Christian. So yeah, you can go there and then catch the live broadcast of the program. So you will be able to really get the live program. Njengoba singisho nje, siyibonga kakhulu ke iNkosi. Now ungaxwayi ukuthi uma ngiqala ngikhuluma ngesilungu ngenxa yokuthi kunabantu abaningi who don't know isiZulu. So get to accommodate them while God are not neglecting you. So you say, bonga, kakhulu iNkosi. So you say, ngizoqala ke ngivule ngisalungisa nje ama-notes am ukungena kulokhu ke sikhuluma ngakho, ngoba sikhuluma ngebandla likaNkulunkulu elingumzimba kaKristu. Amen. This is Pastor Mfundo W. Christian, Senior Pastor at Glory Dimension City Bible Church, and this early Friday morning I'm saying the Word of God is changing your story and it is rewriting the story of your life. Siyambonga kakhulu uNkulunkulu. 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So believe me, see khuluma kanje na ke umufunda kwincwadi yabaseFeso, each chapter it gives us a picture to try to make us appreciate what the church is, who the church is. So njengamanje sikhuluma ngokuthi ibandla lingumzimba kaKristu. Sizofunda ke 1 Corinthians 12 verse 27. Ngizofunda ke from the English ESV. It now you are the body of Christ and individually members of it. Ngakho nina ningumzimba kaKristu, individually amalunga omzimba kaKristu. Romans 12 verse 4 to 5, for as we have many members in one body, but all the members do not have the same function. Ukhuluma ke manje about our physical body. 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So we, being many, are one body in Christ and individually members of one another. 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

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So ke guess what? I carry God in me and I go to church and other believers who carry God as well. 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So there is a measure kaNkulunkulu. 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Which is why ungamvumela uSathane akukhohlise aku discourage from attending church, from meeting with the saints. Ephesians 1, verse 22-23. Ephesians 1, verses 22-23. Uthi ke, uPaul, and he put all things under his feet. Ubanikele uhi, uNkulunkulu. Wabeka konke ngaphansi kwezinyawo zikaKristu. And gave him to be head over all things. To the church, among our visions, and gave him to be head over all things for the benefit of the church. Wamenza waba inhloko phezu kwakho ebakithi uKristu uyinhloko phezu kwakho konke. You know, ngisakusho lokho ministers to me. 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Verse 23, which is his body, elingumzimba wakhe. The fullness of him who fills all in all. So ke ibandla lingumzima kaKristu. 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So siboneleke ukuthi uJesu unemzimba emibili. He has a physical literal body bakithi. Lena ke resurrected. It ascended after the resurrection. Yayezulwini lapho ehleli ngakweso kunene sikaNkulunkulu. That is his physical body. But he has another body. It's a spiritual body and that is the church which is the body of Christ. So nakubu Jesu

esebuyele ezulwini lapho ehleli khona ngakweso kunene sikaNkulunkulu. But spiritually he is here in the church through the church which is his body, the spiritual body of Christ. Now again, nginifundelileke bafethu ku Hebrews. Ngiyafunda ku Hebrews chapter 10 lapho ethi khona, when he got ready to come to the earth, uNkulunkulu prepared a body for him, for him to carry out the will kaNkulunkulu. So he needed a physical body bakithi, so that he could express himself and carry out intando kaNkulunkulu. Wabe said, low in the volume of the book, I have come to do your will, O God. So uyabona ke ukuthi uMkhristu enomzimba emhlabeni, since nathi purpose awudingela yona umzimba ukuthi a express intando kaNkulunkulu kuphi emhlabeni. 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That is why we can sing, Jesus is everywhere. After sikhulume kanjalo, we had to talk about the fivefold ministry. We had to talk about the fivefold ministry, and again, ngisazo khuluma futhi nge fivefold ministry. Uverse 10 sitshela ukuthi loyo wanyuka uye futhi wehla, kodwa masenyuke sezulwini kuthiwa, and he gave some to be apostles, some prophets, some evangelists, and some pastors and teachers. For what purpose? For the equipping of the saints for the work of ministry, for the edifying of the body of Christ, till we all come to the unity of the faith and of the knowledge of the Son of God, to a perfect man, to the measure of the stature of the fullness of Christ, that we should no longer be children tossed to and fro and carried about with every wind of doctrine by the trickery of men in the cunning craftiness of deceitful plotting, but speaking the truth in love, may grow up in all things into him who is the head, Christ, from whom the whole body, joined and knit together by what every joint supplies, according to the effective working by which every part does its share, causes growth of the body for the edifying of itself in love. So uJesu inyukela ezulwini, kuthiwa wapha izipho, washiya izipho emhlabeni, and lezi zipho zinhlanu. 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Office of an apostle, office of a prophet, office of an evangelist, office of a pastor, and office of a teacher. Now, basis of food nage from ama evangelis, that's not the purpose now. And also, ama epistles, akhoma ngokusobala ukuthi uJesu fulfilled these ministry offices. Now, uma uJohn the Baptist bedidekile abantu,

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Ingakho futhi ukuphi usehlane abantu basuka eJerusalem bashiya ithempeli bahambe baye ngaphandle eJordan la ibhabhatisa khona. And there was much that was happening. We are told that kwakuno 400 silent years from uMalachi up until the time uJohn the Baptist was heard eShumayela ithi abantu baphenduke umbuso wezulu usufikile. And I believe good people could not refute or deny that this is God. They are really hearing God speak through this ministry. So ukuthunyelwe ke abafundi bethunyelwa ke by the religious establishment, the leaders, chief priests, lawyers, yaman, Pharisees, Sadducees, bathumel ubuye ubuze ukuthi okay, ngabe unguye yini uMesiya okuprofethiwe ukuthi uyeza. 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Now, this is very important. He does not just receive the Spirit of God with his linganiso. 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Now, umufundo Romans 12, bekhuluma ngathi, especially verse 3, usitshela ukuthi na samukele in a measure. 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Which is why, as a pastor teacher, I can sit down and receive from other pastor teachers, because I'm not a fullness. Akunandaba ukuthi ngidiligent kangakanani. 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Kukhona in a measure. And then another brother or sister now has received from the same spirit God denying whistling on his, which is why I can sit down and receive from another man of God and be blessed and be schooled and grow and be drawn closer to the Lord and learn. Sizakhuluma nje bafowethu ngoverse 11. So ke uJesu mayinyukela ezulwini. So ke lezi zinkonzo lezi ezikhona kuyena ngokwe fullness was released back to the earth. To the point ukuthi ngingathi kusho ukuthi ke i-spiritual presence yakhe ikhona emhlabeni through lezi zinkonzo and through the body of Christ. Through lezi zinkonzo and also through the body of Christ.

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That is the past, that is the present, and that is the future. Bese sibuka futhi all the fivefold ministry gifts that God has anointed, called, and raised. Sakha a corporate man, a many-membered man, umuntu bakithi wakhiwa ngamalungu amaningi. 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So uyabona ukuthi mina ke bakithi sengi diligent, sengi holy with all the efforts. I can't on my own have the fullness. I can grow bakithi and be better and have more anointing in the gift that God has given me. Ngangitshela uma umfundisi ngelinye ilanga ukuthi there's another concept that we learned. Ngiyamthanda uNkulunkulu who introduced me to a ministry ka Kenneth E. Hagin, ngoba umandla ezintweni zikamoya, spiritual things, it's umandla, yabona. And not only him, but also I came across ubaba uRT, Dr. RT Kendall, and he wrote at least 3 important books, 2 that I remember. The first one is The Anointing. It's really the sensitivity to the Holy Spirit. And then he spoke of a concept of having the anointing on your gift. Kungabi nje ukuthi wena ugifted. It's good that I am gifted. I have a call of God upon my life. And with that call, kunama gifts bakithi uNkulunkulu azongabela wona ukuze ngifeze le nkonzo le angibizile yona. Kodwa angizukuba nje casual and careless. I need to seek an anointing on my gifts. An anointing on my gift. Now, I don't know why I said that. I believe somebody will receive encouragement from it. God, see verse 11, bakithi. He himself gave some to be apostles, some prophets, some evangelists, and some pastors and teachers. So, bakithi. I believe that his spiritual presence, he released back into the earth through these gifts and the church, because these gifts, we will be told, he purposes why.

that you were given. They were given for the equipping of the saints. These gifts were given ukuthi kuhlongiswe abazalwane for ministry, for the work of ministry. Ngoba kahle kahle, from God's standpoint, and there's a standpoint that matters, through which we will be judged and evaluated. Ukuthi kahle kahle abantu abakwi ministry akusiyi fivefold ministry, fivefold ministry. Kodwa abantu abakwi ministry are the saints. Fivefold ibizelwe to equip the saints for the work of ministry. I am a pastor teacher. Now, why after 30 years Ngisa ibize u pastor teacher is because when God called me, that's what he called me to do, to be a pastor of his sheep and to teach his people. So I'm a pastor teacher. But as a pastor teacher, kahle kahle, I am an equipper, yaba saints that God has called alongside. Ngoba ibona abasemsebenzini wokukhonza. Ibona abasenkonzweni. So my task is to equip them for their ministry. Because they are supposed to do the work umsebenzi wokukhonza. My credo is straightforward for the edifying of the body of Christ. Ebona ukuthi umzimba wakhiwa kanjani. Ngokuthi mina ngi-equipe ama saints for the work of the ministry. And ama saints bakithi ayenze iministry. And if they carry out the ministry, guess what? The body of Christ is it's built up. Oikodomio. Liyakhiwa, liyakheka ibandla. As abazalwane benza umsebenzi wokhona. As abazalwane besukuma ukufulfill izinkonzo uNkulunkulu abanikezile zona. Bese verse 13, until we all come to the unity of the faith and of the knowledge of the Son of God, to a perfect man, to the measure of the stature of the fullness of Christ, then we should no longer be children tossed to and fro and carried about with every wind of doctrine by the trickery of man in the cunning craftiness of deceitful plottings, but speaking the truth in love, may grow up in all things into him who is the head, Christ, from whom the whole body, joined and knit together by what every joint supplies, according to the effective working by which every part does its share, cause the growth of the body for the edifying of itself in life. Hey, bafwethu, this is a loaded passage of scripture. Allow me ukuthi ngivale ngokufunda ke isiZulu. 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
3: Ngikunena sesimo sezulu sawubona mlaleli amazinga okubanda nokushisa eThekwini phakathi kwa 20 no 25 degrees esikhotha phakathi kwa 14 no 28 degrees eGiant's Castle phakathi kwa 12 no 24 degrees 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eNewcastle phakathi kwa 13 no 26 degrees ePortshepstone phakathi kwa 20 no 26 degrees, a Richards Bay apart 20 no 26 degrees, a Richmond apart 15 no 29 degrees, a St. Lucia apart 20 no 25 degrees, or Lundi apart 16 no 30 degrees, a Underberg apart 12 no 24 degrees, a Fryhead apart 14 no 28 degrees, Gandhi Konala, a Peter Marisburg apart 15. Apart 15 no 29 degrees, amazinga ukubanda nokushisa.
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And all of them laphayana abomthunzi. 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It's a Friday morning. 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Of FM, usuku yisandela breakfast show with myself, uSandisa Wandisa, your one and only goofy superstar, udlala ma weekend uqobo lwakhe. 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Sloka is discussing nje one of the best topics. Kumbule namhlanje is Motivation Friday. So therefore so we see naye Mr. Sbisi uzobe zosimotivator. 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Zobuye with your top and trending stories.

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0: 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So when anything that you'd like us to discuss, just tell us 0623351986 or call us 0333423970. Naku Facebook sikhona at Mgungundlovu 107.6 FM Community Radio, and just tell us ukuthi yini wena ongafisa ukuthi si discuss njengamanje njengoba kulesihlanu mhla 25 September 2026. 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
1: Thank you so much. Thank you so much Mr. Sibisi, that was very touching. Thank you so much. Touch based on mental health when amlalele, take care of yourself so you will be able to take care of abanye abantu. 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
9: We must remember apartheid. There are those who say we must forget apartheid, we must forget the past. We can say today we are never ever going to forget apartheid and what it did to us. We must also remember the forced removals that our people were subjected to, how they were moved from their farms and how their cattle were taken away from.
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Tell us ukuthi wena what would you like us to discuss namhlanje? Tell us lindele yodwa that's been lingering on your mind. What's on your mind? 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

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Radio. 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

0: 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past 7 kusho ukuthi nje angivela ngikune your national day of what First and foremost, it is National Comic Book Day today. Happy National Comic Book Day. If you're a comic book lover, it is the perfect day to collect your comic books. It is also National Daughters Day. How am I, Yazin? I wonder what my parents are going to get me for being the best daughter. Happy National Daughters Day today. And then, Masiqhubekele phambili nje, it is National Gay Men's HIV and AIDS Awareness Day today. 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So happy National Gay Men's HIV and AIDS Awareness Day, happy National Daughters Day, and happy National Comic Book Day today. 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

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Ulungile Zondi ati hashtag Sandela Breakfast Show with Sandy. So from 6 to 9, it's the weekend. General knowledge question, ithi ngicela indlalela ingoma ka Royal isihloko esithi teze nakanjani sokudlalela ati hashtag thanks God it's Friday. 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

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0623151986 0623151986 that's my WhatsApp line it's the TGIF edition of ekhaya kanti ke ehlekile nozama p on this beautiful Friday morning thank god it's a Friday 10 o'clock so tell again the full news bulletin so sicilibelelana ngolwazi yazi akuna lezi ingoma lezi I don't know if my network will allow me to do this but I was actually thinking about it midlala ingoma you know when you are much older 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

And Dilly World together with Snoop Doggy Dogg Wiggle. Before that, it was AKA Ngometige Ron Josie together with KO. Then we started off with R. Kelly kicking off our Friday edition of Ekaya with Thank God It's Friday. Siyabonga Ndaba in 11 minutes to 10, 107.6 FM. 11 minutes time, so we still get the full news bulletin. So we're going to have a look at the news. Ekaya till 12 o'clock.

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All right, again, looking at the time now, it has gone to 15 minutes. 15 minutes after 10, Osalalele Mgungundlu, 107.6 FM, the sound of choice of KZN Capital. Sawena gimlalilie mangabe usanda kuvula umsakazo wakho, uhleli nozamapi usekhaya, all the way up until 12 o'clock. Kanti ke at 10:30, so thola ke ama headlines on the other side of the 11 o'clock news bulletin. Sobeke sesiqobelelana ngolwazi. Be on the lookout for that. I remember 8 months ago, if I'm not mistaken, ngakhuluma about umcimbi kahle I concept noma ngasho kanjalo ya DJ Tira, which is Affect Durban Rocks, ukuthi ke he was actually looking for umuntu ongayithenga, since ke sasabona ukuthi ke even emjahweni amahashi Vodacom what they call it Durban July, ilokuzana Affect Durban Rocks was not part of ama lokuzana ke u Durban July. 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I'm going to live with the sound of choice of KZN Capital. Hlelo zamapisa ubona.

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celebrating here, Let Me Be Yours tonight. Beautiful music, the sounds of Tony Braxton, Love FM. Before that, I played you Mariah Carey, Ingomage Ebiti. Always be my baby. It's 19 minutes to 11. 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

Bekake isikhathi, it's 10 minutes away from 11. Umgungundlovu, the sound of choice of KZN Capital. Hlelo zamabhiyu sekhaya. Ayi ke saqhubeka nohlelo kanti ke there was Whitney Houston ingoma ethi ke my love is your love is my love, you know, it's all in the name of love. All right, here is Beyonce, Dance for You, 9 minutes to 11 on the 24th of September 2026. Happy birthday, mangabuzalwa namhlanje, okusasa, or Sunday for that matter. Happy birthday in advance.

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Don't you wish your girlfriend was hot like me? Gotta yeah, set kubeka ge no hello 107.6 FM. Sicubelela ngolwazi. How do you know that your child is being bullied at schools? Unfortunately, we're not gonna stop talking about these things because instead ukuthi kunciphe ukubulishwa kwabantwana ekoleni nalokho kuyanda kanti nesibalo sabantwana abazibulalayo ngenxa yokuthi ke 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afraid to disclose ukuthi ngempela yini le ebahlupha kangaka esikoleni. 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Number one, we're going to talk about the physical signs. 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Yabona, mesithi siyabheka kule zinto, kule research lena, it's a little things that we might actually miss as abazali, but zona zama signs. For everything yenzakalayo, the signs are always there. It's up to you ukuthi uyawalalela. It's up to you ukuthi do you pay attention or you choose to turn a blind eye. But ke kukona konke, kusona sonke isimo esuke senzeka, there's always going to be ama warning signs. There's always going to be ama red flags. Kubo wena ke mzali ukuthi ke what do you do about that? Let's talk about the emotional and behavioral signs. Ukuthi kwenzakalani. Number one, just school avoidance.

ngenalutho, all of a sudden sometimes abantwana they can fake ukugula ubone ukuthi ayibolona phela uya fake yabo, instead of ukuthi umhambise ngenkani, but find out ukuthi yindaba engafuni ukuya. It's also academic decline, a sudden drop kuma grades, or a loss of interest in schoolwork and favorite activities. Suddenly, izinto akade ezijabulela, favorite activities like PE, physical education, bayithanda kakhulu abantwana. But now, angithi la besuke sebengaphandle khona, besabalele, ilake i-bullying takes place, mind you. 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There's physical, there's academic decline. Okay, we've talked about that. Ukuthi ke umsebenzi wesikole uyehla, ama marks akasenzi kahle esikoleni. Social withdrawal, suddenly losing friends, avoiding social gatherings, or seemingly isolated and quiet. All of a sudden, such a little inch. Bese kuba ke nendaba yama mood shifts, usehlezi manje ne-anxiety, usehlezi ethukile, nervous, usehlezi ene low self-esteem. 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So obviously uzogcina ke manje sine low self esteem, because lento ke eyisici noma lento ekuyena iyona ke manje ke ama-bullies asebembiza ngayo. There's also a tech distress, appearing anxious, upset, or secretive after using a phone, tablets, or computer, which can point to cyberbullying. Bantwana ke manje sebena access to iphone kakhulukazi ke at a very young age nowadays. So abaningi ke uthola ukuthi they're not only being bullied at school, or not even being bullied at school, but ke kuwona ama social media. Angazi ukuthi why sivumele ukuthi ingane zibe nama accounts kuma social media. But yeah, kweminye imizi yenzeka ke lokho, but ke uzothola ukuthi bakhona abambulisha online. There's also an online bullying. Find out ukuthi kwenzakalani ngayo yindaba manje. 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Wenze njani ke as umzali? Sicobelelana ngolwazi. Mgungundlovana 7.6 FM, the sound of choice of KZN and Capital. It's 20 minutes after 11. Let's take a musical break, that will be back just now.

0: Alright, guys, kathi masibheka imzuzu ingamashumi amabili nesishiya kalombili lishayile ihora leshumnanye. It is 28 minutes after 11. In 2 minutes time, so this is tholake ama headlines. Kanti ke on the other side of that, khulumela indaba yama signs. Ukuthi ke ubona kanjani ukuthi umntwana wakho is being bullied. Now, what do you do? Mangabe sewubonile ukuthi ngempela ngempela kunje.
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Now what do you do as a parent? Number one, abaku encourage ayo ke lana ke onguti bathi ke number one, listen and validate. Stay calm and give your full attention without interrupting. 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Tell them they are not alone and that you believe them. It's very important ukuthi azi ukuthi uyamkholwa ukuthi ke lokho ngempela kuyenzeka. Reassure them that the bullying is not their fault. 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Gather informations and plan. Ask gentle questions to establish the facts. 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Keep a written diary of events, including dates and details. 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Ask your child that they want what they want to happen next to give them a sense of control ukuthi okay ngiyakuzwa ukuthi wenza kanje wena ngokwakho obufuna ukuthi ke senze njani kuthiwa ke lokho kuyasiza ke ngoba kubanikeza ke a sense of control. 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Ungavumi ukuthi umntwana a retaliate especially physically ngoba kwa futhi ke kulima le yena ke manje yabo. Talk involve the school, contact a teacher, a counselor or principal to report the situation. Ungahlali nje hamba esikoleni. Ask about the school and bullying policy and code of conduct. Each and every school has its own bullying policy and as a parent kuyafanela kumele it's very important that you know. And you know a code of conduct yakusona leso sikole. That way it's easier for you to see ukuthi yabona ke mesekwenzeka kanje because there are things esiyibone ngathi thina zincane but ke ku policy leyo into leyo is considered to be i-bullying. 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

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I'm telling you, I kid you not. And lastly, build resilience and support, encourage activities and hobbies outside of school to boost confidence and friendships. Hey, kona ke lokho ke ekuthiwa ke kumele futhi nawe ukwenze as umzali uma ngabe ke umntwana is being bullied. 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

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That one is very, very important. 12 minutes to 12, Mr. Belilana Ngolwazi, on what to do. Number one, how do you notice bona ngani ama signs ukuthi umntwana is being bullied at school, nanokuthi as umzali wenze njani mangabe sowubona ukuthi umntwana ngempela uyabhulishwa esikoleni. 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Siqhubeka nohlelo 12 minutes before u DJ Nice emini bibade.

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hour at least tattoo, seeing the warning, bonga goes away to what a betel nanny, a becon lapanoza mappy from 9 to 12, a chekaya, exciting becona, a Sunday, so a change a Sunday lap request show, a see important song cake and Mtanja Kulu going, and coming in Singapore figure, going to say a win. 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Hello. Tumelang. Samba, so true, and it's a little horror game, mina now. I'm telling you, let's not look clean and we cooling young. I wanna 25 October, 25 September, and get up in the Utah 2026. Hey, lapungya karanta. 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

25 minutes past 12 from Kundla of Waterson Point, 6 FM, the sound of choice of KZN Capital City. Heavy Friday, the song ke. 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

0: Nando's is serving up a limited edition ginger beer inspired flavor. And we know, Bo Auntie, they have a lot to say.
1: Or a ginger beer inspired? 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Unless it's your recipe, Sis Gugu, I think it's chemere-ish.
2: Maybe it's something softer for a softer generation, yeah?
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Hey, it's Felicity Nyanga. 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Nyanga, it's Felicity. September, so you're going to buy Nyanga. September, I'm going to go to 6 FM. 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
8: 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Asiphuthumeke sinikeze ke ukuthi uNtulu uthenga ngalolu daba.
0: Well, we are here in Kwamaphutha on a very sad day. The number of the people that have been killed in this area really is disturbing. We understand that is a controversial incident because the number of reports I've engaged members of the community as to what is really happening in the area. They are citing the problem of drugs. And the police will investigate following the information that they also receive from the society as to what really is actually happening. Because I've seen that the cruelty is showing a high level of anger, which is quite problematic in the province of KwaZulu-Natal for people if they are suspected.

Kundlovulovara sarpoi 6 FM sithi usibize moyeni out 3 4 2 3 9 7 0 angazi noma ke mhlambe so bese sitholana ke nawe la kunawe out 3 3 4 2 2 3 9 1 kwaseka umsazo Kundlovulovara sarpoi 6 FM the sound of choice of KZN capital.

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2: Insurance to South Africans, particularly to those students who will be applying for 2027 and also students who are currently in the system, is that their allowances will be paid on time, their tuition will be paid on time, and so on and so forth. Whilst we deal with issues that relate to design and sustainability, of the system. I know there are calls, people saying shut it down, do this, do that, but some of the functions, yes, there are certain things, you know, for instance, student accommodation, we'll have to relook into that.
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3: The concern is that some Newcastle residents have now been without a stable water supply for around 10 days. The municipality has confirmed that two pumps are operational, while a third is still under repair, and that reservoir levels need to recover before the system can fully stabilize. What residents now need is clarity on what caused this prolonged failure, what is delaying full restoration, and whether additional technical support is required, and when they can realistically expect normal water supply to return. Now, tankers are an important emergency measure, but they are not a substitute for water in taps. We need water in taps, not in tankers. As chairperson of the Cocteau Portfolio,

0: Committee, I'm requesting urgent intervention from the MEC to establish what support is needed and to ensure that residents receive accurate information and a clear time frame for the restoration of water in their taps.
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7: 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I-4th Annual Matric Mass Prayer 2026 oyilethelwe iNduleka Group esibuyile. 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

0: annual Matric Mass Prayer 2026 oyilethelwe induleka group esibuyile. 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
2: Gender-based violence and femicide was declared a national disaster. That declaration was right and necessary. But a declaration alone does not save, or rather does not save a single life. This year, we mark 70 years since the women of 1956 marched on the Union buildings and told the nation, "Wathinta abafazi, wathinta imbokodo. You strike the woman, you strike the rock." Today, that rock is being struck again and again. It is our duty as leaders of this province to answer with more than grief. We must answer with action. That is why we are gathered here today. As KwaZulu-Natal, we did not wait for this latest strategy to act. On the 25th of November last year, responding to the call of the President and to the cries of our own people, I presented to the provincial legislature a campaign we called hashtag Silwanechilo. KwaZulu-Natal fighting the shame of gender-based violence and femicide. It was a deliberate, a choice of words. Gender-based violence is a crime, but it is also a shame, iqhilo, that stains every one of us. It stains our homes, our communities, and our nation. Hashtag Silwanechilo was built on one simple truth. Violence against women does not observe a calendar. It does not rest when the 16 days of activism end on the 12th or 10th of December. It does not take a break in January and does not wait for Women's Month. It happens every day. If the violence runs for 365 days, then our response must also run for 365 days. That is why we designed hashtag Silwanechilo as a year-long structured program. Its purpose is to move our province from occasional campaigns to sustained action by the whole of society. I must say, we do have a program of action as government, and I've seen it, and I commended it. It's a good program of action. But the truth of the matter, the problem is still there. And it's getting worse and worse. Our government departments, they are in communities for awareness. We have employed even gender-based violence activists, 210.
1: Iphimbo ke lika ndunankulu wesifundazwe njengoba ke kade behlangene ke nama stakeholders ahlukahlukene uyasho ukuthi ke cha bona ke beyisifundazwe sakwa Zulu Natal sebekwazile ke ukuthi ke bayakwazi ukuthi

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1: One of 2026, amending proclamation 156 of 2024, which mandates the special investigating unit to investigate allegations of corruption, maladministration, and related improper conduct at the KwaZulu-Natal Department of Transport. Proclamation 156 of 2024 authorized the SIU to investigate the procurement of or contracting for goods, works, or services by or on behalf of the department related to the construction of Mugwenya River Bridge, Umlazi River Bridge, Mkhathuze Bridge, Petu River Bridge. The investigation includes payment made in relation to these contracts where the procurement or contracting processes were not fair, competitive, transparent, equitable, or cost-effective, contravened applicable legislation, treasury prescripts, or departmental policies and procedures, or resulted in unauthorized, irregular, fruitless, and wasteful expenditure. The proclamation covers allegations of unlawful or improper conduct that occurred between the 1st of June 2016 and the 23rd February 2024, as well as conduct occurring after the proclamation that is relevant to, connected with, or incidental to the matters under investigation, or that involves the same persons, entities, or contracts. In terms of the expanded scope of the investigation, the focus will now extend to the period under covered by the investigation to the date of the publication of the amendment, and this includes the upgrade of main roads in the Uthukela district, the provision of subsidized transport passenger services, variation orders, and as well as the extension of the contract. In terms of the SIU and Special Tribunals Act, the SIU is empowered to investigate allegations of serious maladministration and corruption, institute civil recovery proceedings in the Special Tribunal.
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1: Investors and Citizens Forum could not be more wrong in their assessment. It is unfortunate that they chose to opine on a matter they know nothing about. The whole issue regarding potential findings against the National Commissioner had nothing to do with the PKTT disbandment, firstly. This is not a binary issue for us. It is not that Minister Mchunu is wrong or General Masemula must be held accountable. Two things can be true at the same time. Minister Mchunu was wrong, but we're bringing a broader institutional question that says, what is the responsibility of an accounting officer, a national commissioner, when he has given an unlawful instruction? Now, we have not made any recommendations against General Masemula. We made a finding that he should have acted in a particular way.
0: Uyazi-ke ukuthi-ke okunye-ke esikutholile-ke lokho-ke omunye umbiko-ke siwutholile njengoba Khuselo Diko eziphendulele ukuthi cha ayikho i-recommendation abasayibekile kodwa-ke bathi uFanny Masemula wathola umbiko okuthiwa kahlakaze i-PKTT yena njenge-accounting officer ethola lo mbiko from the African National Congress and Khuselo Diko is representing the African National Congress. 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
1: Alright, okay. 11 minutes after lapha ka 09 ngiyalwa kumhla ka 25 ngiyalwa lapha ku September ka 2026. 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

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Alright, kulungile. 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Eke sneaker last product. What kind exe? 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

Alright, Zige, half past nine. 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

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Thank you so much for listening. 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

Alright, 17 minutes or so. I prefer about 10. Lagwan was 7.6 FM. 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I remember this song. It was 2010. Alright, it was 2010. 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Thank you so much for choosing umgungulo of FM, the sound of choice of KZN Capital. 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

Alright, so we have our general Smaman. 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On a Friday night, asambuza kusa patenge gati ushabu kreni La ukona ngalisi skati Kaso gulu, chela na chela minu kutugupi What's going on? 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
1: Ulalela umgungundlovu 107.6 FM, the sound of choice of KZN Capital.

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